0: George Strait on Country Gold, check yes or no. Which will it be? I'm Steve Harmon. One of my favorite perks of the show, hearing from you. Take a second if you got a birthday shout out, dedication, favorite song. We'll get to it. 855-958-3774.
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0: Well, you got it.

0: Diamond Rio. Yep, they're unbelievable. Which hit number 2 in which year? Our show numerologist, Lisa?
1: 1998.
0: Could not get past this song. A song Mark Chestnut didn't want to do. He called Waylon. Waylon said, get in there and give it your best shot. Do it your own way. And it worked. I don't want to miss a thing on Country Gold.
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0: Ronnie Millsap by request on Country Gold. 855-958-3774. We're welcoming Larry Stewart from Restless Heart and the Frontmen. And have I got a story for you?
1: Whoa, what's happening?
0: So a couple of weeks ago, we had on Marty Rabin from Shenandoah, and Henry Paul from Blackhawk calls in out of nowhere, and he's talking about Shenandoah and how much he loves Shenandoah. And he tells us a story. He was with the Outlaws. He's listening to the radio in the 80s, and he heard Restless Heart. And he told everybody, look, if that's where country music is going, we need to be a part of that. He's talking about you.
1: Wow. How about that? And then he went, I really appreciate that. Then he went to work with the guy who wrote The Bluest Eyes in Texas, Dave Robbins.
0: Yes.
1: Go figure.
0: Is that amazing? That? The Bluest Eyes in Texas, is it somebody's specifics? Blue eyes? Is there a muse? Was it Dave's girlfriend?
1: No, Dave was married. And Tim Dubois, our producer, was a co-writer on that, too, and he was married. And none of them are from Texas. I think we told them that, you know, we couldn't get arrested in Texas in the early days. The Texans just didn't like Restless Heart. We need a Texas song.
0: Is that
1: next
0: right?
1: Next thing I knew, I'm listening to a demo of The Bluest Eyes in Texas and went, oh, my goodness. I think we found us a hit. I love the vocal arrangement, and you know, yeah. and the crowd sings, Where Did I Go Wrong? Every night, but this is really cool. Hey, everybody, I'm Larry Stewart from the Frontmen, formerly of Restless Heart as well, and that's my story on Country Gold.

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1: You love the first so much, why not another?
2: Yeah, my name is Jake Borntrager. I was wanting to go back to the 1990s. I would love to hear Restless Heart with the song Fast Moving Train

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I'm Steve Harmon. Just like CMA Fest, our Country Gold new music roundup filled with friends, singing with friends. Flint Black joins Midland on a track for the band's new album, Stages, out this weekend. This was called Up in Texas.

0: Keith Urban's new album is called Flow State. It's yacht rock. What is that, Keith?
1: They don't have to be songs about sailing and water and waves and all that nonsense. Uh-huh. There's just a vibe about them that just fits really good. And so this record called Flow State came about.
0: Keith with Little Big Town and My

0: 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Lisa, what year is that from?
1: 2001.
0: I'm Steve Harmon. This is Country Gold, 80s, 90s country, early 2000s. One of our Country Gold top three countdowns in a few minutes. Let's go to the 80s together, shall we?
1: 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Old

0: Country Music Hall of Famer Patti Loveless on Country Gold. I'm Steve Harmon. It's our Country Gold Top 3 Countdown. 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
2: 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Can you believe it? It's been almost 25 years since Rascal Flatts brought us These Days on Country Gold with me, Steve Harmon.

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4: 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Thank you.

0: That is Joe DeMessina on Country Gold. It's Steve Harvin. Now, if you haven't heard it yet, Joe D's new album, Bridges, is out. So good. Every song is fantastic. We absolutely love it. And you can check out our conversation with Joe D on our Facebook page, Country Gold, with me, Steve Harmon. Coming up, we're going to talk to Larry Stewart from Restless Heart and the Frontmen, and we'll throw in a little Alan Jackson, too.
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17: A better life with Dr. Sanjay Gupta.
18: We all know how important it is to stay active as we age, especially as we get older. But I've come to realize that for as good as people are about getting their cardio in, a lot of older folks really don't seem to be doing the recommended amount of strength training or even understand why it's so important. It helps you stay functional and therefore independent for as long as possible. Certified strength and conditioning specialist Dana Santis says a great place to start is not with dumbbells or barbells, but with your body weight, which allows you to build strength while also learning how your body moves and where your limitations exist. It also reduces the risk of overwhelming your connective tissue, which adapts more slowly than muscles as we get older. Once you're comfortable, you can dial up that intensity, but do it slowly, do it carefully. I'm Dr. Sanjay Gupta, helping you live a better life.
19: They play all my requests.
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21: This call from Frankfort, Indiana. I would like to hear Alan Jackson. If you can get that on for me, I would sure appreciate it. Thank you.

0: Alan Jackson and Jimmy Buffett on a beach where it's 5 o'clock somewhere. This is Country Gold. I'm Steve Harmon. George Strait and Lainey Wilson have been added to Alan's final concert ever, Saturday, June 27th in Nashville. Larry Stewart from The Frontmen and that voice on Restless Heart is here with me for some more questions.
1: What are you doing to me?
0: So The Frontmen, Larry, Richie McDonald from Lone Star, and Tim Rushlow, Little Texas, three voices, 30 number one hits. You are a booger, aren't you? I'll give you, the years are 85 to 90, and then you pick a year, and I'll pick a song, and you tell me what you can.
1: Cool.
0: So which year would you like to choose?
1: 1986.
0: That Rock Won't Roll, the story behind That Rock Won't Roll with Larry Stewart.
1: We had just gotten through recording, like, I'll Still Be Loving You and you know, some pretty serious songs.
0: Right.
1: And then they brought this kind of lighthearted That Rock Won't Roll. And we looked at each other and said, you know, boy, that's probably a hit song, but is that for Restless Heart? And we looked at each other, and Tim Dubois said, boys, it's a number one hit. You're recording it. We went, yes, sir. So we recorded it, and of course we recorded it, and then we dug it. And what was the very first single off of our second album called The Wheels Album?
0: I remember.
1: That Rock Won't Roll, and it was our first number one song. Hey, everybody, I'm Larry Stewart from The Frontmen, formerly of Restless Heart as well, and that's my story on Country Gold.

0: Larry Stewart, Restless Hearts, first number one on Country Gold. That rock won't roll. Steve Harmon, this show powered by you, 855-958-3774.
1: Hi, this is Linda from Woodland Hills, California, and I would like to hear Dreamwalkin' by Toby Keith. Thank you.
0: Excellent. Here you go.

0: our BFF Pam Tillis, every time you walk in the room on Country Gold. I'm Steve Harmon. Kenny Chesney has the story behind one of his biggest songs of a summer, No Shoes, No Shirt, No Problemo. Kenny.
1: You know, I grew up in East Tennessee in the Smoky Mountains, really, and so I get asked a lot, why do you have such a love affair with the tropics and the ocean? And I think somewhere in my family tree, several generations back, there's a group of people that I never met that had the same kind of passion, and I think I got that gene. You know, I would really love to hang out with them. I'm awfully proud of it.

0: A song so good he named the entire album No Shoes, No Shirt, No Problem from Kenny Chesney here on Country Gold. I'm Steve Harmon. Dad's Day show next week. 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We're doing cowboy songs coming up.
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1: I'm calling from Colorado.
0: And your name?
1: Marie, and I was wanting to request something by the Maverick.
0: I will
1: be going to see the Maverick in August. Thank you.
0: You're welcome. I'm sure you're going to love it. Our friend James Otto will be fronting the band. There Goes My Heart, the Mavericks on Country Gold.
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0: The Mavericks on Country Gold, and our friend James Otto will step in with the Mavericks to honor Raul, who passed away earlier this year.
1: Yeah, I'm doing it with Emily West. We're splitting lead vocal duties. Man, what an absolute honor to be able to go do it and to keep Raul's memory alive and keep his music alive, which is, I know, what he would want.
0: Special thanks to James Otto, Larry Stewart from Restless Heart and the Frontmen, and Kenny Chesney for coming on this week. Now, next week, we're celebrating Dad's Day, so get those shout-outs in for Dad at 855-958-3774. That's Country Gold, produced in Nashville by Alexis Aiken for Westwood One. I'm Steve Harmon. See you next week.
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26: We've talked a lot about measles over the past year, but mumps has largely flown under the radar, even though it's been making a bit of a comeback as well. That's because fewer people are getting the MMR vaccine, which stands for measles, mumps, and rubella. The vaccine's been around for decades. It is effective. It is safe. What makes mumps outbreaks difficult to contain is that symptoms usually don't appear for 2 to 3 weeks after someone's been exposed. And that can make it hard to pin down where that exposure took place. And someone who is infected can transmit the virus to someone else before they are symptomatic. If you get sick, which could manifest like a run-of-the-mill respiratory virus or the telltale swelling of your cheeks and jaw, all you can really do at that point is to treat the symptoms and also isolate yourself so you don't infect anyone else. I'm Dr. Sanjay Gupta, helping you live a better life.
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1: 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We play all the music you love. You know all the words. How about another long set? John Michael Montgomery in there. Let's do Austin from Blake and Patti Loveless kicking off that long set next.
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10: Did you know that almost half the vegetables and more than three quarters of the fruit that we eat in this country come from just one state, California? Yeah, it's true. And according to a new report by the Environmental Working Group, a health advocacy organization, a lot of this produce is tainted with PFAS, which are sometimes referred to as forever chemicals. Why? Well, the EPA says pesticides keep America's food supply safe, abundant, and affordable. And of course, these chemicals are used in every state, not just California. Now, if you are worried, though, about how much you're consuming, the best thing to do is to buy organic produce, if and when you can. Organic or not, you should rinse all fruits and vegetables under running water. Don't use any soap. And as one epidemiologist told us, use a brush on sturdier items like carrots, potatoes, and cucumbers. I'm Dr. Sanjay Gupta, helping you live a better life.

When I first saw you, I saw love. And the first time you touched me, I felt love. And after all this time,

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He is in an elite group. I believe only 23 artists have had their first three songs go to number one. Way to go, Tucker. Billy Dean, Lee Bryce, coming up after Kenny.

0: this is Tim McGraw. The Shotgun Rider. This is Blake Shelton. There's a neon light. Hey, I'm Miranda Lambert.
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15: A better life with Dr. Sanjay Gupta.
16: Eating a healthy diet is not only good for you physically, it can also keep your brain sharp as you age. According to a new study out of China, people who most closely followed the MIND diet slowed aging in key structures inside their brains by more than 2 years. The MIND diet is a combination of the Mediterranean diet, which we talk a lot about, and the DASH diet, which stands for Dietary Approaches to Stop Hypertension. All three of these diets are similar, but the MIND diet puts more of an emphasis on berries, beans, leafy green vegetables, fish, poultry, whole grains, olive oil, and nuts. You're not going to eat foods with a lot of saturated fat. We're talking cheese, butter, red meat, or anything fried. You really don't have to eat like this 100% of the time. That's the key. Just do the best that you can. I'm Dr. Sanjay Gupta, helping you live a better life.
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0: Mel McDaniel, Louisiana, Saturday nights. Greg Vaughn with you in the studio. There's a new word out there. It's called exhauster wellmulated. If you've ever been exhausted, overwhelmed, and overstimulated at the same time, this word is for you. Also, if you tell someone you're exhauster wellmulated, chances are they'll feel bad for you. Maybe help you out somehow. Anyway, exhauster wellmulated. I can barely even say it. Exhauster wellmulated. You might need that word by the end of today. It's a Monday.
1: Good morning. I'm Don Hellman with 104.9 Nash Icon News. The national average for a gallon of regular has been falling for three straight weeks, delivering some relief to drivers during the busy summer travel season. Since May 21st, the national average for a gallon of regular has dropped from $4.56 to $4.12 a gallon, thanks to crude oil prices remaining below $100 a barrel. Gas prices typically peak around this time of year, but uncertainty surrounding the Strait of Hormuz makes this year more unpredictable. Pump prices remain at four-year highs, but the national average is currently far from the record set on June 11, 2022, of $5 per gallon. Here in the Tri-Cities, gas is selling for an average of $3.66 a gallon this morning. That's 15 cents lower than just a week ago, 41 cents lower than a month ago, but still 92 cents a gallon higher than the same day a year ago. With Nash Icon News, I'm Don Hellman.
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4: During a beautiful, mild Monday, temperatures in the upper 70s here in the Tri-Cities, upper 60s in the mountains today. Clearing out tonight, 55. 80 degrees tomorrow with some passing clouds, so very, very mild the next couple days. We'll be back in those mid-80s on Wednesday.
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11: 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And there's perhaps no movement more fundamental than walking. It reinforces the alignment, stability, and coordinated muscle activation that supports how your body moves, whether you're doing strenuous exercise or simply going about your daily life. This is according to Dana Santis, a strength and conditioning specialist. Even though you walk every day, Dana does say you can make small adjustments to immediately improve your walking mechanics. 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

0: Shania Twain, Any Man of Mine. Good morning. Craig Vaughn with you in the studio on your Monday. And researchers have discovered that fire tornadoes could be a faster and cleaner way to eliminate oil spills. They're also called fire whirls, and they burn up to 40% faster and reduce soot emissions by 40%. The technique works by pulling in a lot more oxygen to create a more efficient burn, and the result is it leaves less residue behind. Scientists say the approach could eventually help protect coastlines during major spills. I'm about to go down a deep dive hole onto YouTube to find fire tornadoes and how they make them and all that stuff. I'm fascinated now. Just the word fire tornado sounds like some kind of cool movie.
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0: Vince Gill, don't let our love start slipping away. You know, sometimes the conspiracy people, they got it right. A report suggests that millions of Pokemon Go players may have unknowingly contributed data used to develop advanced navigation systems that are now tied to military drone technology. The system used billions of scans to create detailed 3D maps that can be accessed without GPS. The company denies directly using Pokemon Go data for military purposes, but a bunch of people are upset that their user-generated data is being hijacked in this way.
1: Good morning. I'm Don Hellman with 104.9 Nash Icon News. Leaders at Tri-Cities Airport announced on Thursday morning that the main runway had returned to normal operations. The main runway was shut down on Tuesday due to a sinkhole. The shutdown resulted in the cancellation of several flights Tuesday night, all day Wednesday, and early Thursday morning. Crews filled in the 20 by 17 foot hole with concrete on Wednesday and were waiting for it to cure before repaving that section of tarmac. The Tri said in Thursday morning's update that all safety evaluations had been completed. The airport added that although the runway was back open, passengers should keep checking with their airline as they're the ones to determine cancellations. With Nash Icon News, I'm Don Hellman.
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4: During a beautiful, mild Monday, temperatures in the upper 70s here in the Tri-Cities, upper 60s in the mountains today. Clearing out tonight, 55. 80 degrees tomorrow with some passing clouds, so very, very mild the next couple days. We'll be back in those mid-80s on Wednesday.
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10: Recent survey conducted by Common Sense Media found one-third of teenagers prefer AI companions over humans for serious conversations. There's a term for that, social offloading. And experts we talked to warned that this habit could be stunting emotional growth, leaving an already isolated generation who came of age during the pandemic even less prepared for the messiness of human interaction. Sure, AI can help you polish whatever it is you're looking to say, but that's not very human, right? It's the messiness that makes our interactions with each other so real. It's also what makes them so validating, help us to develop our confidence, our voice, our deep bonds with each other. Psychiatrists we talked to encouraged turning to family or friends when you're struggling to express yourself. They are keen to help. I'm Dr. Sanjay Gupta, helping you live a better life.
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7: A better life with Dr. Sanjay Gupta.
8: Eating a healthy diet is not only good for you physically, it can also keep your brain sharp as you age. According to a new study out of China, people who most closely followed the MIND diet slowed aging in key structures inside their brains by more than 2 years. The MIND diet is a combination of the Mediterranean diet, which we talk a lot about, and the DASH diet, which stands for Dietary Approaches to Stop Hypertension. All three of these diets are similar, but the MIND diet puts more of an emphasis on berries, beans, leafy green vegetables, fish, poultry, whole grains, olive oil, and nuts. You're not going to eat foods with a lot of saturated fat. We're talking cheese, butter, red meat, or anything fried. You really don't have to eat like this 100% of the time. That's the key. Just do the best that you can. I'm Dr. Sanjay Gupta, helping you live a better life.
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opened up his case and he said, "I'll start this show." And fire flew from his fingertips as he rosined up his bow. And he pulled the bow across the strings and it made a evil hiss. And then a band of demons

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0: me. Shania Twain, that don't impress me much. Craig Vaughn with you in the studio. All right, we're doing this again, apparently. The hottest trend on social media, literally, is being outside on hot days without skin protection. The hashtag tanmaxing, with two X's, is going viral on social media, and it's more than getting a little vitamin D. It's going to extreme lengths to chase bronze skin, just like back in the 80s and 90s when tanning beds were everywhere. TikTok's For You page is full of young tanfluencers who use apps to track UV index windows, document their sun exposure, and take tanning pills. One creator captioned a video, "A little burn goes a long way," with the text, "Sun maxing." Another said she doesn't feel like it's a successful tan if she doesn't smell her own skin burning. Yeah, there you go. Dermatologists say there's no such thing as a safe tan. Tanning is being packaged like a beauty routine, but it's literally your skin saying, "I'm being damaged. Let me produce more pigment to try to protect myself." There are some other safer ways to do it, like spray tans. Most influencers are going the full sun route, hoping for deep tans, tan lines, and even tan tattoos to create shapes like hearts. Wow, I remember those days. Can't believe people are dumb enough to do that again. That's insane. Welcome to the world of leather skin when you're my age and skin cancer when you're my age, right? If you're my age, if you're in your 50s, you remember all this stuff. We found out it's not a good idea.
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0: Tim McGraw. I like it. I love it. Craig Vaughn with you in the studio. Getting on out of here, actually. I shouldn't say in the studio. I'm about to take the headphones off. Turn it over. Getting out of here. God bless you. I hope you have a wonderful rest of your Monday. Hope it's better than a Monday should be. And I will catch up with you again tomorrow morning.
1: 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The months-long effort to bring an aquatic facility to Johnson City isn't over yet. An amendment to the 2026-27 budget regarding the facility could be on the horizon for the Johnson City Commission. The discussion was sparked after multiple public commenters, both at the budget's first and Thursday morning's second reading, urged the commission to look at where the money could be alternately used. The commission will have 2 weeks before the final reading to discuss the potential amendment. And home sales have not changed much since last year, but prices have gone up, according to the Northeast Tennessee Association of Realtors. The association said the housing market is getting back to pre-pandemic levels and remains a busy market. Market researcher Don Fenley said summer is the busiest time of year, with sales generally peaking in June or July. With Nash Icon News, I'm Don Hellman.
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4: Enjoying a beautiful, mild Monday. Temperatures in the upper 70s here in the Tri-Cities, upper 60s in the mountains today. Clearing out tonight, 55. 80 degrees tomorrow with some passing clouds, so very, very mild the next couple days. We'll be back in those mid-80s on Wednesday.
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10: A better life with Dr. Sanjay Gupta.
11: Did you know that almost half the vegetables and more than three quarters of the fruit that we eat in this country come from just one state, California? Yeah, it's true. And according to a new report by the Environmental Working Group, a health advocacy organization, a lot of this produce is tainted with PFAS, which are sometimes referred to as forever chemicals. Why? Well, the EPA says pesticides keep America's food supply safe, abundant, and affordable. And of course, these chemicals are used in every state, not just California. Now, if you are worried, though, about how much you're consuming, the best thing to do is to buy organic produce, if and when you can. Organic or not, you should rinse all fruits and vegetables under running water. Don't use any soap. And as one epidemiologist told us, use a brush on sturdier items like carrots, potatoes, and cucumbers. I'm Dr. Sanjay Gupta, helping you live a better life.
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2: It's Megan Marie, Dierks Bentley, Garth Brooks, Dustin Lynch, all on the way right now. Brooks and Dunn, she's not the cheating kind.

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0: Carol Thomas Conley holding her and loving you. I'm Megan Marie. There's a new term people are using this summer. Exhausterwhelmulated. It's when you're exhausted, overwhelmed, and overstimulated all at the same time. As a working mother, pretty much my life.
1: Good morning. I'm Don Hellman with 104.9 Nash Icon News. The national average for a gallon of regular has been falling for three straight weeks, delivering some relief to drivers during the busy summer travel season. Since May 21st, the national average for a gallon of regular has dropped from $4.56 to $4.12 a gallon, thanks to crude oil prices remaining below $100 a barrel. Gas prices typically peak around this time of year, but uncertainty surrounding the Strait of Hormuz makes this year more unpredictable. Pump prices remain at four-year highs, but the national average is currently far from the record set on June 11, 2022, of $5 per gallon. Here in the Tri-Cities, gas is selling for an average of $3.66 a gallon this morning. That's 15 cents lower than just a week ago, 41 cents lower than a month ago, but still 92 cents a gallon higher than the same day a year ago. With Nash Icon News, I'm Don Hellman.
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3: Enjoying a beautiful, mild Monday. Temperatures in the upper 70s here in the Tri-Cities, upper 60s in the mountains today. Clearing out tonight, 55. 80 degrees tomorrow with some passing clouds, so very, very mild the next couple days. We'll be back in those mid-80s on Wednesday.
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16: Recent survey conducted by Common Sense Media found one-third of teenagers prefer AI companions over humans for serious conversations. There's a term for that, social offloading. And experts we talked to warned that this habit could be stunting emotional growth, leaving an already isolated generation who came of age during the pandemic even less prepared for the messiness of human interaction. Sure, AI can help you polish whatever it is you're looking to say, but that's not very human, right? It's the messiness that makes our interactions with each other so real. It's also what makes them so validating, help us to develop our confidence, our voice, our deep bonds with each other. Psychiatrists we talked to encouraged turning to family or friends when you're struggling to express yourself. They are keen to help. I'm Dr. Sanjay Gupta, helping you live a better life.

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0: Garth Brooks, Shameless, and yeah, that's his Billy Joel cover. When I was a kid, I thought he was saying, I'm shaving. I'm not joking. I was like in the fifth grade. I'm like, he's shaving. He's real excited about it. Hey there, it's Megan Marie, another one of my favorites growing up. I got Clay Walker, his big hit, his first big hit, What's It to You, coming up.
1: Good morning, I'm Don Hellman with 104.9 Nash Icon News. The national average for a gallon of regular has been falling for three straight weeks, delivering some relief to drivers during the busy summer travel season. Since May 21st, the national average for a gallon of regular has dropped from $4.56 to $4.12 a gallon, thanks to crude oil prices remaining below $100 a barrel. Gas prices typically peak around this time of year, but uncertainty surrounding the Strait of Hormuz makes this year more unpredictable. Pump prices remain at four-year highs, but the national average is currently far from the record set on June 11, 2022, of $5 per gallon. Here in the Tri-Cities, gas is selling for an average of $3.66 a gallon this morning. That's 15 cents lower than just a week ago, 41 cents lower than a month ago, but still 92 cents a gallon higher than the same day a year ago. With Nash Icon News, I'm Don Hellman.
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3: Enjoying a beautiful, mild Monday. Temperatures in the upper 70s here in the Tri-Cities, upper 60s in the mountains today. Clearing out tonight, 55. 80 degrees tomorrow with some passing clouds, so very, very mild the next couple days. We'll be back in those mid-80s on Wednesday.
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10: A better life with Dr. Sanjay Gupta.
11: Did you know that almost half the vegetables and more than three-quarters of the fruit that we eat in this country come from just one state, California? Yeah, it's true. And according to a new report by the Environmental Working Group, a health advocacy organization, a lot of this produce is tainted with PFAS, which are sometimes referred to as forever chemicals. Why? Well, the EPA says pesticides keep America's food supply safe, abundant, and affordable. And of course, these chemicals are used in every state, not just California. Now, if you are worried, though, about how much you're consuming, the best thing to do is to buy organic produce, if and when you can. Organic or not, you should rinse all fruits and vegetables under running water. Don't use any soap. And as one epidemiologist told us, use a brush on sturdier items like carrots, potatoes, and cucumbers. I'm Dr. Sanjay Gupta, helping you live a better life.

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Rumor has it Garth Brooks could sell his catalog for $2 billion. If he does that, that will break a record. I have a feeling he can fetch that price. It's the dance right now.

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Thomas Rhett, right into Phil Vassar, and we are so happy to have us on. It's just another day in paradise. All of our great country right here, another hour full of all of it.

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6: 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I got Toby Keith going on in the background. And here he comes. How do you like me now?

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1: 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Alan Jackson, and so much more still to come here this hour. 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

0: So good, Ella Langley. Weren't for the Win, probably the hottest talent in country music right now, no doubt about that. And we appreciate you listening. My name is Brett Conner. I know you probably heard that Elon Musk guy. He's got a little money. Last week, he made it official. He's a trillionaire, and I think well, obviously, a lot of that came from the opening, the IPO of SpaceX. So check this out: the difference between a billion and a trillion is way bigger than you might think. To put it into perspective, a billion seconds equals almost 32 years. A trillion seconds, more than 31,000 years. Well, I don't care about time. I just want to care about having that much money, because I want some of his.
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14: During a beautiful, mild Monday, temperatures in the upper 70s here in the Tri-Cities, upper 60s in the mountains today. Clearing out tonight, 55. 80 degrees tomorrow with some passing clouds, so very, very mild the next couple days. We'll be back in those mid-80s on Wednesday.
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23: For the ninth year in a row, Finland has been named the happiest country in the world. That's according to the World Happiness Report put out every year by the Wellbeing Research Center at the University of Oxford in the UK. Two other Nordic nations, Iceland and Denmark, came in at numbers 2 and 3. Now, having spent quite a bit of time in these countries over my 2.5 decades as a journalist, I can tell you that this is not at all that surprising. There's an entirely different way of thinking in these countries. We before me, you might say. In other words, the mentality is less adversarial and much more, we're all in this together. One other interesting thing that came up was that no matter where someone lived, the more time they spent on social media, the less happy they were. Want to smile? It's simple. Put your phone away for a bit. I'm Dr. Sanjay Gupta, helping you live a better life.
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0: 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I'm with you on that decision. Much Too Young to Feel. And thanks so much for listening.

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0: 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Kingsport. Johnson City. Bristol. 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
2: 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I'm Tim McGraw.
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6: I don't need to hear anything from anybody. There's too much riding on my mind being locked in. Play offense, not defense. If you play hard and you play the game right, nobody really gets on you. They're going to boo you here and there, but if you show them that you care and that you're playing hard, that's what you need to do. Just play the game one way. You hit a ball in the gap, run. Boom, coming in hot.
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8: 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Gold Belly ships the most iconic